chicken. From a sinner, some sinners, some bad, they hear me blood. And they are being me plug. Fuck with me and the niggas. Knows all of my flaws. I'm a

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0: 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Share my swag, my little drip to Celine. I saw the back, bubble clock, call it back.
1: Tabby Atakum, message to all, Jim, see you in a park, so. Tabby Atakum,
2: I'm ready. Yeah, I'm ready.

I'm a pussy, I'm a pussy, I'm a pussy, I'm a pussy, I'm a pussy, I'm a pussy, I'm a pussy, I'm a pussy, I'm a pussy, I'm a pussy, I'm a pussy, I'm a pussy, I'm a pussy, I'm a pussy, I'm a pussy, I'm a pussy, I'm a pussy, I'm a pussy, I'm a pussy, I'm a pussy, I'm a pussy, I'm a pussy, I'm a pussy, I'm a pussy, I'm a pussy, I'm a pussy, I'm a pussy, I'm a pussy, I'm a pussy, I'm a pussy, I'm a pussy, I'm a pussy, I'm a pussy, I'm a pussy, I'm a pussy, I'm a pussy, I'm a pussy, I'm a pussy, I'm a pussy, I'm a pussy, I'm a pussy, I'm a pussy, I'm a pussy, I'm a pussy, I'm a pussy, I'm a pussy, I'm a pussy, I'

Autocross, Kumasi, YAB, Kaizen Shane. 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It's that Sanka experience. 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

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I'm used to the environment, you know. I used to listen to Red Rhyme Storm.

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0: 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Yo, Eli, why they testing me?
1: Hey.
0: Like, I don't always keep the hammer next
1: like
0: to me.
1: Hey.
0: Like, I ain't got a header to the left
2: like
0: of me.
2: Like, I ain't got a header.
0: Like, we ain't in these streets more than sesame.
1: Why a gal talk to me?
0: But that's your chicken. Why she texting
1: me? Why she calling me?
0: Why she keep calling my phone?
1: Speaking sexually.
0: Every time I'm out, why she stressing me?
1: Hey, you calling Stephanie? Stephanie? Uh-huh.